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1: Michael Jackson.
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1: 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Bee Gees.
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